promised land. 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

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You're still young, that's your fault. 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

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Why, think of everything you've got, for you will still be here tomorrow.

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0: is not a problem that I can't fix, 'cause I can do it in the mix. And if your man gives you trouble, just to move it on the double, then you don't let it trouble your brain, 'cause away goes trouble down the drain.
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1: So, Staying Alive was written because we wanted to do a song about New York and the cultural effect that the city had on people. And I think that that whole Fever thing was based on that. It was based on Tony having a big night out and making it and the whole concept of maybe becoming famous by dancing. And so Robert comes to us and he says, will you write a song for this film called Tribal Rights of a New Saturday Night, which is the name of the article that Nick Kahn wrote in the, I think it was the Post in New York. And it was about nightlife in New York, and Robert wanted to make this film. And we put ours together and the title came up real early on, but then the song started to started to evolve. And it's very difficult for us to remember the details of how this song was written, except that the very term New York Times effect on man, which is in the lyrics, is really what we mean by the song. So it's sort of a social comment. And this is my chance to go into the other voice, which I happen to keep hidden in the wardrobe.
2: We get it out.
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1: Is everybody having a good time tonight? Right now I want you to reach down in the bottom of your pocket and the bottom of your purse. It's time to put on them cheap sunglasses. Some of y'all know the word, just shout them out with me tonight. We're gonna get real low down and real cheap with you, and I mean to tell you.